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0: En Uruguay, en 1930, varios futbolistas europeos viajaron más de dos semanas en barco para llegar al torneo. 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